0: 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Izzy Dutrow and Kyle Strings, KWXX, your Feel Good Island music station, and BAM Project and KWXX present Seven Sons. 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Coming up in the 4 o'clock hour, it's Traffic Jam and Jokes at 5. I got your top 5 at 5. After this quick break, we're going to check in with Uncle Stan Lawrence over at Orchid Land Surf Shop with today's Surf Scoop, KWXX.
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4: Beep, beep, beep, beep,
5: yeah. I have a cat that is in heat right now. You ever had a cat in heat? They just change on you. She's my kitten, my adorable little pet that now is a hooker. It's the eagle, and this is what they do. This is really how they mate. The male and the female golden eagle both go 3 to 4 miles high. They start going 80 miles an hour, which is incredibly fast, and then they connect. I don't know either. And then they start dropping, and they don't stop dropping until the act is completed. So it's not uncommon that they both fall all the way to the ground, hit the ground, both of them die. That's how committed they are to this. I don't know about you, but if I'm one of these two birds, you're getting close to the ground, I would seriously consider faking it.

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0: Island. 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

0: Low Ekalonga Kid, Manic Monday on your Feel Good Island Music Station, KWXX. And that is going to wrap it up for me on this busy Aloha Friday.
1: Oh, you're going home already?
0: Yeah, it's a busy, busy day. Of course, I got in the studio with me, the guy who's up next, Benji. We are here. We are live.
1: Yes.
0: And we're always that way. We are live. We never go home sleep at 7 o'clock this morning. Never. We are always here live.
1: Yep.
0: And the reason why, of course, obviously, Ben is up next at 7, but he'll have you covered throughout the evening tonight on what's going on with that wildfire. Yeah.
1: Yeah, in Waikoloa.
0: So we do have that wildfire warning again in Waikoloa Village. Building four and five of the lofts have been evacuated.
1: Wow.
0: And they got a shelter open for you, an evacuation shelter at the Waikoloa Elementary School cafeteria. I know you'll have the latest from Civil Defense.
1: Will do.
0: And keep everybody updated.

That's right, we like it live. Bob Marley, jamming. Feel good, island music always here on KWXX. Now, we have a short break, but before we go, I just want to remind you what the Hawaii County Civil Defense message has been now. So let me read it out for you. Hawaii Fire Department reports a wildland fire in South Kohala and has issued a wildfire warning for Waikoloa Village. Due to the wildfire, be advised, building number 4 and 5 of the lofts have been evacuated. Serious, man. Following roads are closed.

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Isaiah Tavares. 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Dad jokes coming up later on in the hour. I'm going to be talking about Seven Sons right here on Hawaii Island, east side. Okay? I got some classics. I saw some classics in the lineup, and I said, you know what? I got to play these bad boys. So some DeVille coming your way. Right now, it's the Brown Boys. You're All I Need. KWXX.

Lord Mowgli here on Hawaii Island real soon. For right now, I shall be released. Ho'omau, KWXX.

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gotta show me. 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Ryan Hiraoka. 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

0: This is a civil defense fire update message for Friday, July 10th at 9:28 in the evening. The Hawaii Fire Department reports a wildland fire in South Kohala near Waikoloa Village. Due to the wildland fire, be advised, the fire has moved south of Waikoloa Village and is not a threat. Crews will remain on scene fighting the fire through the night. Waikoloa Road from Paniolo to Highway 190 will remain closed through the night. Waikoloa Road from Paniolo to Queen Ka'ahumanu is open. You'll be updated should conditions change. 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

This is a civil defense fire update message for Friday, July 10th at 9:28 in the evening. The Hawaii Fire Department reports a wildland fire in South Kohala near Waikoloa Village. Due to the wildland fire, be advised, the fire has moved south of Waikoloa Village and is not a threat. Crews will remain on scene fighting the fire through the night. Waikoloa Road from Paniolo to Highway 190 will remain closed through the night. Waikoloa Road from Paniolo to Queen Kaʻahumanu is open. You'll be updated should conditions change. 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

0: love.
1: This is a civil defense fire update message for Friday, July 10th at 9:28 in the evening. The Hawaii Fire Department reports a wildland fire in South Kohala near Waikoloa Village. Due to the wildland fire, be advised, the fire has moved south of Waikoloa Village and is not a threat. Crews will remain on scene fighting the fire through the night. Waikoloa Road from Paniolo to Highway 190 will remain closed through the night. Waikoloa Road from Paniolo to Queen Ka'ahumanu is open. You'll be updated should conditions change. 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

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Scotty on the weekend with you through this 12 o'clock lunchtime Kau Kau hour. That means we are right around the corner from food news today, taking a look at a new app that will search out the best prices for a Big Mac. I think this has a lot of potential, and we'll take a look at the details later this hour. Plus, Common Kings, Keikai Boys, Ryan Hiraoka, and up next, it's Nu'u, Bless the Broken Road, on KWXX.

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Scotty on the weekend taking you through this 1 o'clock hour. Thank you very much for tuning in. This hour, we got Mixja, Kolohe Kai, Opihi Pickers, Kau Crater Boys, and up next, it's Paraloeka, All I Wanna Do. 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